Thank you guys so much for watching. That was I Just Can't Stop Loving You, the English version, something that we recorded after the album was finished. And the cool part about it was that we recorded actually via Skype. So that was cool. That was the first time I actually did that. The behind the scenes video link is down below if you want to watch that. And of course, don't forget to like, share, and subscribe.

0: You hit it, Bill. You wore that shirt last year, by the way, just so you know.
1: Many guys have come to you with a line that wasn't true.

0: This is the picture. Johnny's been hurt. He's been bad.
1: We can't leave him here. We can't. Look, he's in a pool of blood. He's gonna die.
0: We gotta leave him here, honey. We gotta. He won't talk. I promise you that. Will you, Johnny?
1: I don't care.

0: so you've got me in it. What about her?
1: Don't worry about me, I'm okay.
0: Very magnanimous, sir.

0: what I want more than anything in the world, but it could never be.
1: Of course it can.
0: My father would find us wherever we went. He has forbid me to even speak to you if he finds me now. I don't know what he'd do.
1: But he doesn't know that I'm a prince. Before I was the thief of Baghdad, now.
0: It doesn't matter.

for all of you people to come here this evening, and I know you have been searched, but what you don't realize is that in the back of the Mortis Falcon, I have